But when his drinking, lusting, and his hunger for power became known to more and more people, the demands to do something about this outrageous man began.

Bette Midler. Your faves from the 80s in one place. 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

The West Coast's better music radio station is 7XS, and we're just minutes away from another one of your favourite songs. What's the silliest way you've accidentally hurt yourself? What life lessons did you have to learn the hard way? Which family member cooks the best food? We know you love a good talking topic. That's why we have Talking Topics on our Facebook page, 7XS, for you to comment on. And when you do, you could win a monthly prize pack. Follow us on the 7XS Facebook page, comment and win. Thanks to QMU, providing community healthcare since 1896. Who do you ring?

It's two songs from the same band, like a sequel, but without the disappointing ending. This is the Two Ups at Two. West Coast 7XS.

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1: I was like struck by the beauty of her performance. At one point, she does this like beautiful spin as she grabs a cap, and I was like, oh, that was really nice. I was like, if

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0: Hello there, it's Jonesy Demander's Jam Nation. I watched Untold Ray Gun Breaking Badly. 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
1: I was like struck by the beauty of her performance. At one point, she puts this like beautiful spin as she grabs a cap, and I was like, oh, that was really nice. I was like, if you just, as you come in, if you just put the other hand out, that's the sprinkler.

favourites from the 90s and 2000s. I got 60s and 70s tracks that stand